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1: Here's your Walls 102 weather.
3: Cloudy tonight with a slight chance for showers. Lows around 56. 64 tomorrow, slight chance for showers. That's your updated forecast from Shaw Local Radio. Right now, it's 64 degrees.
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12: Cloudy tonight with a slight chance for showers. Lows around 56. 64 tomorrow, slight chance for showers. That's your updated forecast from Shaw Local Radio. Right now, it's 64 degrees.
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0: Here's your Walls 102 weather.
6: Cloudy tonight with a slight chance for showers. Lows around 56. 64 tomorrow, slight chance for showers. That's your updated forecast from Shaw Local Radio. Right now, it's 64 degrees.
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6: Cloudy tonight with a slight chance for showers. Lows around 56. 64 tomorrow, slight chance for showers. That's your updated forecast from Shaw Local Radio. Right now, it's 64 degrees.
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4: Cloudy tonight with a slight chance for showers. Lows around 56. 64 tomorrow, slight chance for showers. That's your updated forecast from Shaw Local Radio. Right now, it's 64 degrees.
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7: Cloudy tonight with a slight chance for showers. Lows around 56. 64 tomorrow, slight chance for showers. That's your updated forecast from Shaw Local Radio. Right now, it's 64 degrees.
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4: Cloudy tonight with a slight chance for showers. Lows around 56. 64 tomorrow, slight chance for showers. That's your updated forecast from Shaw Local Radio. Right now, it's 64 degrees.
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5: Cloudy tonight with a slight chance for showers. Lows around 56. 64 tomorrow, slight chance for showers. That's your updated forecast from Shaw Local Radio. Right now, it's 64 degrees.
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5: Cloudy tonight with a slight chance for showers. Lows around 56. 64 tomorrow, slight chance for showers. That's your updated forecast from Shaw Local Radio. Right now, it's 64 degrees.
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6: Cloudy tonight with a slight chance for showers. Lows around 56. 64 tomorrow, slight chance for showers. That's your updated forecast from Shaw Local Radio. Right now, it's 64 degrees.
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9: Cloudy overnight with a slight chance for showers. Lows around 56. Slight chance of rain showers again Tuesday, 64. That's your updated forecast from Shaw Local Radio. Currently 61.
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0: 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Walls 102 weather.
5: Cloudy overnight with a slight chance for showers. Lows around 56. Slight chance of rain showers again Tuesday, 64. That's your updated forecast from Shaw Local Radio. Currently 61.
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6: Cloudy overnight with a slight chance for showers. Lows around 56. Slight chance of rain showers again Tuesday, 64. That's your updated forecast from Shaw Local Radio. Currently 61.
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4: Overcast overnight with a slight chance of rain showers. Lows around 57. Slight chance for showers Tuesday, 65. That's your updated forecast from Shaw Local Radio. 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
2: Overcast overnight with a slight chance of rain showers. Lows around 57. Slight chance for showers Tuesday, 65. That's your updated forecast from Shaw Local Radio. 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
3: Overcast overnight with a slight chance of rain showers. Lows around 57. Slight chance for showers Tuesday, 65. That's your updated forecast from Shaw Local Radio. 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
4: Cloudy today with a slight chance for showers. High of 65. Mainly cloudy tonight. Slight chance of rain showers. 53. That's your updated forecast from Shaw Local Radio. 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
2: The Illinois Department of Transportation announced in a news release that, weather permitting, construction to replace the U.S. 34 Route 23 bridge that crosses Little Indian Creek in northeastern LaSalle County will begin today. The bridge is located 4 miles west of Sauminac and a half mile west of the junction of U.S. 34 and Route 23. U.S. 34 and Route 23 will be closed to traffic at the bridge. To avoid the work area, use of alternate routes should be considered, according to the release. Motorists will follow a posted detour using Route 23, Interstate 80, and Route 71. Access to residences and businesses within the project limits will be maintained throughout construction, which is expected to be completed in January. And the intersection of Erickson and State Street in Ottawa will be temporarily closed beginning at 7 a.m. today through September 29th for concrete pavement replacement. Gillen Construction will perform the work to replace the pavement that was removed as part of the City of Ottawa's Erickson Street water main replacement project. The intersection will be closed to all traffic and will remain closed overnight and throughout the weekend. Drivers are asked to use caution and observe all posted signage while traveling, while motorists are encouraged to use alternate routes and allow additional time while traveling. Anyone with questions can contact Gillen Construction at 815-303-1226. That's a look at your headlines with Shaw Local, your most trusted local source.
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all putting our hands up on a Tuesday here on Walls 102 and online at walls102.com. I'm Danny. Good morning. Fixing to be yet another rainy day today. A slight chance of showers throughout this morning with a high around 65. And we could be seeing some more rain later on today. But hopefully by later this afternoon, we should see some sunshine peek through those clouds, dropping down to the low 50s for tonight. We'll keep an eye on that weather for you. A lot of great stuff going on right here in the Illinois Valley this morning and throughout this work week. Local events calendar rundown for you is on the way. Jason Aldean, don't tell on me right now on Walls 102. Good morning.

Tyler Hubbard. We're parking it here on Walls 102. Good morning. Just after 6 o'clock, I'm Danny. And what's going on here locally? Well, we can check it out on our local events calendar, which is a link right on our homepage, top tab. Just click on it. I'll send you right to the whole calendar list. A homecoming showcase. That's going to be at the Abbey Ottawa Center for Arts tonight at 7 o'clock. Tomorrow, a tech roundtable will be happening over at IVCC in Oglesby at 9 a.m. And Poetic Voices will be happening tomorrow afternoon at 1 o'clock. Prairie Arts Center in Princeton. 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Hudson Westbrook got some Ella on the way with Brian now. It's country and she knows it on Walls 102.

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is Ella Langley, Morgan Wallen. I can't love you anymore. It's Walls 102 and online at walls102.com. I'm Danny. Good morning. Ella Langley with 9 nominations, leading the nomination list for the upcoming CMA Awards. It's going to be happening this November. You can check that out on her social. She's 9 nominations, man. She is just killing it, and I'm here for it. I'm excited to see what this year and even early in the next 2027 brings for Miss Ella Langley. Let's see here. What's going on coming up locally? Well, let's see here. We've got the 56th Annual Burgoo Festival. Yep, it's that time of year again. It's right around the corner. Mark your calendars, October 10th and 11th. And Burgoo was established in 1969, so it's one of the longest running and largest fall festivals right here in Northern Illinois. And admission is completely free to attend. So if you've never been out to it, it's the 56th Annual Burgoo. It is a show to witness for sure. Located Village of North Utica, 101 East Canal Street, if you're unfamiliar with the area. But it's best described as an annual village street party, and it features antique sellers and craftsmen, musicians, food vendors, and more than 350 vendors will be present during this year's annual event. So it's brought to you by the nonprofit LaSalle County Historical Society, which is the organization's largest fundraiser of the year. Burgoo Festival happening October 10th and 11th. Mark your calendars. Don't miss out. Bailey Zimmerman right now here on Walls 102.

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2: The Illinois Valley Food Pantry is inviting the public to tour its new home at 4133 Progress Boulevard in Peru at an open house 4 to 7 p.m. Thursday, October 1st. Visitors to the 10,000-square-foot warehouse-style structure that now houses the area's largest food pantry will see the new walk-in freezer and cooler the pantry has been able to acquire, as well as meet Mary Jo Crady, the executive director, and her staff. The pantry is more than halfway toward meeting the $750,000 goal it set when it launched its Feeding the Future Fund Drive a year ago to finance the purchase of its new building. Additional support is needed because the food pantry recently closed its fiscal year and reported a 22% increase in new clients. Crady said most of the IV food pantry's clients are either people who have low-wage jobs supporting families who have fallen upon hard times or poor and disabled older adults who are trying to get by on limited incomes. Donations can be made at ivfoodpantry.com. For more information, call 815-224-3658. And fire was ablaze early Saturday morning in eastern Peru. At 6.04 a.m., the Peru Fire Department was dispatched to the 1400 block of Bluff Street to respond to a residential house fire. Peru Fire Chief Jeff King said, quote, upon first arrival, first-in units began to deploy attack lines and initiated a transitional attack. Interior search operations were initiated, but the crew was repelled by rapidly deteriorating conditions. End quote. King said that those conditions led to the defensive operations executed by response personnel for the remainder of the effort. The heavy fire came from the rear of the home. King said that within 2 hours, the fire was under control thanks to the efforts of 10 supporting agencies. There were no injuries, the cause of the fire has yet to be determined, and the damage estimates are not yet available, King said. That's a look at your headlines with Shaw Local, your most trusted local source.
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7: Cloudy today with a slight chance for showers. High of 65. Mainly cloudy tonight. Slight chance of rain showers. 53. That's your updated forecast from Shaw Local Radio. Right now, it's 57 degrees.
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Summertime party on a Tuesday. It's your heart or mine here on Walls 102. I'm Dani. Good morning. And head on over to our website, walls102.com, because if you're a big Brooks and Dunn fan, you could be winning some tickets. 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Calling all Brooks and Dunn fans, head on over to our website for your chance to win tickets. Now through Friday, the 25th at noon, you can enter to win a 4-pack of tickets to go see the Neon Moon Tour at Vibrant Arena at the Mark of the Quad Cities on October 3rd. Just a couple weeks away, and you've got a chance to win yourself some tickets. So like, comment, and share our Facebook post with your party crew and who you'd bring with. And also, you can get entered over at walls102.com as well. Check it all out. You could be going and seeing Brooks and Dunn live in concert. Here they are this morning with Play Something Country. You got it. It's Walls 102. Good morning.

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0: 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I want to thank you for voting the City of LaSalle your favorite and the best of the Illinois Valley. 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
6: Walls 102 weather.
7: Cloudy today with a slight chance for showers. High of 65. Mainly cloudy tonight. Slight chance of rain showers. 53. That's your updated forecast from Shaw Local Radio. Right now, it's 57 degrees.
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2: I'm Charlene Bielema, and this is your Shaw local news update. The Wallace Dickey Cemetery Preservation Association announces guided tours of the Wallace Dickey Cemetery and the Wallace ancestral home, The Oak, on Sunday, September 27th, and again on Sunday, October 4th. Registration for the tours will begin at 8:30 a.m. at the Ottawa Historical and Scouting Heritage Museum. Buses leave for the cemetery on a regular basis. In addition to a tour of the cemetery, hosted by local historian Dan Schott, people will also tour the Oaks, the Wallace family home. Cost is $15 for adults and $10 for students. No pre-registration is required. All money raised will be used for the restoration and preservation of the Wallace Dickey Cemetery. And the Illinois Valley Food Pantry is inviting the public to tour its new home at 4133 Progress Boulevard in Peru at an open house from 4 to 7 p.m. Thursday, October 1st. Visitors to the 10,000 square foot warehouse style structure that now houses the area's largest food pantry will see the new walk-in freezer and cooler the pantry has been able to acquire. The pantry is more than halfway toward meeting the $750,000 goal it set when it launched its Feeding the Future fund drive a year ago to finance the purchase of its new building. And that's a look at your headlines with Shaw Local, your most trusted local source.
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Glory Boys, just after 7 o'clock on a Tuesday morning. It's Walls 102 and online, walls102.com. I'm Danny. Good morning. And coming up, I'm going to be touching base with the founder and interim CEO of SRCCF, Starbrock Country Community Foundation, Ms. Pamela Beckett, to talk about what's coming up with the Women Inspired Network. They're going to be hosting their grant programs and also the finalists for an evening. That's going to be coming up in October, but you have a deadline to September 30th when it comes to actually getting those grant deadlines and requests into their system over on their website. Details with Pamela on this all on the way next here on Walls 102.

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0: It's Danny here on Walls 102, and I've got Pamela Beckett with me here in the studio with Star of Rock Country Community Foundation. How you doing, Pamela?
1: I'm great today. How are you?
0: Not too shabby. You are a busy lady. You are all over the place. SRCCF has got a lot of great stuff going on, including you want to touch base on your Women Inspired Network. Tell me a little bit about it.
1: Okay. The Women Inspired Network is actually 10 years old next month. We started this in October of 16, and we had a wonderful kickoff. And we had about 78 women that came, and they listened to the story of four women who we called the power of one. So these were individual women who had started something in our community, meaning what we call Star of Rock Country, but clearly from Seneca to Princeton and Mendota to Streeter. Four women who had started things on their own because they saw a need in the community. And fast forward 50 years, at that time, some of those organizations were still standing and very well known. So I'll just give a shout out to Jane McCormick, who passed away in the last few days at 103. But she created Ottawa Friendship House, and we had her come and tell that story that night. Ottawa Friendship House, the next day, which would have been October 17th of 2016, Ottawa Friendship House was 50 years old. And she came and talked about she had a special needs child. And she, after he went through elementary school and high school, she wasn't sure where he could safely spend his days. So she created a place for that. And now it's known as Friendship House in Ottawa. So that night we had three other stories like that. And we launched Women Inspired Network, WIN. And now we are 10 years old. So we are having our ninth year of giving out grants, and any nonprofit organization, cultural organization that supports women and children is able to apply for our grants. And we've raised about $140,000, and we've given out about $97,000 or so in grants. That grant application is on our website at srccf.org. It's very easy to find. You just look up at the top and look at funds, and it'll drop down to several funds, but WIN is on there. And the grant application is simple to fill out. You tell us who you are, what you do, what you want the money for, how much money you want, and give us justification for making a grant to you and send it in. So that opportunity closes on September 30th. What happens next is our grant evaluation team reviews those applications. None of these people are employed by the Community Foundation. You know, it's very objective, not subjective. And they select usually 3 to 4 top candidates for the grant money. And then on the 19th of October this year at Clark's Run in Utica, we will have the finalists make their case to the women in Women Inspired Network. So we listen as a group to their justification, and then all the women who are members of WIN anonymously, but they all vote online, and then we determine who the winners are. So then we have what's called the Celebration of Giving, and this year it's going to be at the Auditorium Ballroom on January 17th of 27, and that's when we actually hand them the checks, and they can tell their story to everybody that's there, and it's kind of a dressy affair. Yeah. Big celebration for the Women Inspired Network and all of the organizations that we've benefited.
0: That's awesome. So, that's available for our community. And so you said that people can start that process now on the website?
1: Correct. The application's on the website. It's been on there since the 1st of September. September 30th at midnight is the deadline.
0: Okay.
1: We don't extend deadlines. It's a pretty competitive grant. We usually hear from several organizations. We do whatever we can to do the most with the money we have.
0: Awesome. Well, what a fantastic opportunity and organization right here at home to, you know, women supporting women. They're just the community supporting women, too. It's just a fantastic thing.
1: Yeah,
0: so thank you for coming in and
1: thank you for
0: talking with us about it.
1: Yeah.

0: 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Check out all the local football updates at ShawLocal.com.
1: Good morning, sports fans. Now let's take a look at last night's results, courtesy of Shaw Local. In boys soccer, Mendota beat Orion Sherrard 9-0. Isaac Diaz scored 4 goals to lead the Trojans to a Three Rivers Conference victory on the road to wrap up the regular season conference title. Rochelle beat Ottawa 2-1. At Rochelle, the Pirates led 1-0 at halftime in the Interstate 8 Conference loss to the Hubs. IVC beat Princeton 2-1. Calvary Christian beat St. Bede 1-0. Hinkley Big Rock beat Serena 3-2 at Hinkley, and Seminoc Leland Newark beat Depew 7-0. In girls volleyball news, Serena defeated Putnam County in 3 sets at Serena. Anna Hirpe had 19 kills, 2 blocks, and 11 digs to lead the Huskers to a thrilling triumph over the Panthers. Earlville defeated IMSA in 2 sets. Seneca defeated Reed Custer in 2. Fieldcrest defeated Roanoke Benson in 3. Johnsburg beat Sandwich in 2 straight sets, as did Midland defeating Hall in 2 straight. El Paso Gridley defeated Henry Sinachwine in 2 sets. And Indian Creek defeated Mendota in 2 straight. The Spikers lost a non-conference match in Chaminade. That's a quick look at your local sports results. 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
4: Cloudy today with a slight chance for showers. High of 65. Mainly cloudy tonight. Slight chance of rain showers. 53. That's your updated forecast from Shaw Local Radio. Right now, it's 57 degrees.
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Riley Green, it's Think As You Drunk here on Walls 102 and online, walls102.com. I'm Danny. Good morning. And let's see here. Coming up this Saturday out in Princeton, the library is going to be hosting an author fair. So it's Princeton Public Library on Saturday from 10 a.m. until 2 o'clock. And they're going to be having over 30 local authors showing up for this event. And they're going to be available for the public to meet, do a meet and greet from 10 a.m. until 2 o'clock. Well, they'll have their books available for you to view and to purchase and to get autographed and signed. And this is for all ages, genres including fiction to nonfiction for adults and young adults, along with children's books. It's a free event, open to the public, and it sounds like it's going to be a super fun time. So check it out this Saturday, the 26th, 10 a.m. until 2 o'clock. Princeton Public Library is going to be hosting their author fair here on Walls 102.

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0: Here's your Walls 102 weather.
4: Cloudy today with a slight chance for showers. High of 65. Mainly cloudy tonight. Slight chance of rain showers. 53. That's your updated forecast from Shaw Local Radio. Right now, it's 57 degrees.
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1: 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I'm Danny. Happy Tuesday. Throwing it back to 2012 of Florida Georgia Line and their single Cruise. Now, it was released to iTunes and to country radio in August of 2012 as the first single from their extended play called It's Just What We Do. It was written by group members Brian Kelly alongside Tyler Hubbard and Joey Moy, Chase Rice, and Jesse Rice. No relation. It was included on their first album, For Republic Nashville, on Here's to the Good Times, released on December 4th. And Cruise is the best-selling country digital song of all time in the United States. And it was considered the foremost example of the genre of country music themed bro country. All right, that's where that all started. Did amazing on the charts, went to number one on the U.S. Hot Country, U.S. Country Airplay, and Canada's Country Billboard charts, and respectfully landed at U.S. Pop Airplay at number 7, and U.S. Billboard Hot 100 landed at number 4. Here they are this morning, Cruise with your Lifetime of Smiles, Dr. Monroe Country Throwback. It's Florida Georgia Line here on Walls 102. Baby.

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2: I'm Charlene Bielema, and this is your Shaw Local News Update. The Wallace Dickey Cemetery Preservation Association announces guided tours of the Wallace Dickey Cemetery and the Wallace ancestral home, The Oak, on Sunday, September 27th, and again on Sunday, October 4th. Registration for the tours will begin at 8:30 a.m. at the Ottawa Historical and Scouting Heritage Museum. Buses leave for the cemetery on a regular basis. In addition to a tour of the cemetery, hosted by local historian Dan Schott, people will also tour The Oaks, the Wallace family home. Cost is $15 for adults and $10 for students. No pre-registration is required. All money raised will be used for the restoration and preservation of the Wallace Dickey Cemetery. And the Illinois Valley Food Pantry is inviting the public to tour its new home at 4133 Progress Boulevard in Peru at an open house from 4 to 7 p.m. Thursday, October 1st. Visitors to the 10,000 square foot warehouse style structure that now houses the area's largest food pantry will see the new walk-in freezer and cooler the pantry has been able to acquire. The pantry is more than halfway toward meeting the $750,000 goal it set when it launched its Feeding the Future fund drive a year ago to finance the purchase of its new building. And that's a look at your headlines with Shaw Local, your most trusted local source.
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I'm Danny. Good morning. Just after 8 o'clock on a Tuesday. And is Jelly Roll quitting music? Just in general, not just country music, but all music. Is he calling it quits? Find out what he said in a recent interview on the way next. Right now, I got the newest from Luke Combs. Rethink some things here on Walls 102.

Jason Aldean on Walls 102. I'm Danny. Good morning. Happy Tuesday. And is Jelly Roll quitting music? Not just country music, but just music in general. Could he? Well, technically, he says the answer is yes, he could. During a backstage interview at the Grand Ole Opry, Jelly said that he's grateful for all that he's achieved, from Grammy Awards to CMAs and ACM honors, plus becoming a member of the Grand Ole Opry. He couldn't be more proud. But he says, looking ahead, he said he has plans to pray about what's next and follow wherever God leads him. He even said that if God told him to go to work at a homeless shelter in Kentucky, he'd leave the music business and, quote, "y'all would never see me again." Jelly has already been talking about taking a break after finishing his recent tour, and now it looks like he might do just that. Now, taking a break after a tour, I completely understand, and following where you feel like you need to be led is all anybody's really trying to do here, right? But hopefully he doesn't leave country music anytime soon. Here he is with his newest single, It's Hands Up on Walls 102.

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7: Forecast today with a slight chance of rain showers. Highs around 65. Slight chance of rain showers tonight, lows around 53. That's your updated forecast from Shaw Local Radio. Right now, it's 59 degrees.
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going to get to drinking with Zach John King here on Walls 102 and online at walls102.com. And if you want to go see Brooks and Dunn live in concert, well, by golly, you're in the right place and listening to the right station. We've got a chance for you to win some tickets. All right. Looks like Brooks and Dunn is going to be performing at the Mark of the Quad Cities October 3rd for their Neon Moon Tour. Vibrant Arena at the Mark, technically, is what it's called. But that's going to be going down October 3rd. You've got a chance now through Friday to get entered to win a four-pack of tickets to see them live. 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And get yourself entered over at walls102.com for your chance to win. Here they are this morning, Brooks and Dunn and Red Dirt Road. It's Walls 102.

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It's Wells 102. I'm Danny. 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And your Peru Hy-Vee is going to be hosting a fall showcase coming up this weekend, Saturday the 26th from 10 until 2. And this is where you can check out all the fresh flavors of the season, enjoy free samples, fresh ideas, and seasonal inspiration from their meat, deli, bakery, and produce departments. 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You can check out their Facebook for more details. Right now, I got the newest single from Mitchell Tenpenny. It was released late last week. It's called Ain't My Problem here on Wells 102.

0: Here's a public safety announcement for all of you driving in the Illinois Valley. 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
9: 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Mainly cloudy today with a slight chance of rain showers. Highs around 65, slight chance of rain showers tonight 53. That's your updated forecast from Shaw Local Radio. Right now, 57.
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I can't love you anymore. Just after 9 o'clock on a Tuesday morning here on Walls 102 and online, walls102.com. And country music artists are releasing a whole lot of new music that it's hard to keep up with, to be honest with you. And Warren Zeiders is one of those guys. He's gearing up for a new release for a fourth studio album. Find out what it's called and when is it going to be released and what can we expect from it all on the way. Shaboozy right now, it's Cowgirl on Walls 102.

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You're on Walls 102 and online, walls102.com. I'm Danny. Good morning. And country music artists are releasing just new music like crazy. And to be honest, it's hard to keep up with it. But the good thing is we've got your country music news over on our website that can at least keep you on track with the latest news. And Warren Zeiders is continuing his rapid rise from social media breakout to arena headliner with the release of his fourth studio album. It's called No Breaks. And get this. It's coming out on Friday. Yeah, later this week, September 25th. The Pennsylvania native announced that he's got a 21-track collection to follow up his 2024's Relapse, Lies, and Betrayal album. No Breaks is expected to feature several songs already introduced to his fans, like You for a Reason, Without You, Pretty Little Poison, follow-up material from his recently released White Horse. And he co-wrote most of the project. You can see the lyric video for his new single called No Breaks amid other songs that he's going to be teasing. Pre-save the album. All of that information is on our website, walls102.com, country music news. And here he is this morning, Warren Zeiders. It's Pretty Little Poison on Walls 102.

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5: Mainly cloudy today with a slight chance of rain showers. Highs around 65. Slight chance of rain showers tonight, 53. That's your updated forecast from Shaw Local Radio. Right now, it's 59 degrees.
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1: 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I'm Danny with your Mr. Sparkle Auto Spa Dumb Criminal of the Day story about a 37-year-old guy in New York State was arrested for drug possession as he was on his way to attend his court-ordered drug program. And now a previous probation deal to skip a 12-year sentence is now off the table. Can you believe it? Oh my gosh, it's like he didn't see it coming. I don't understand. You can't go to a court-ordered drug program while being in possession of drugs and then expect to have your plea deal still available on the table for you. I mean, common sense ain't so common, which is why he's part of the Mr. Sparkle Auto Spa Dumb Criminal of the Day story here on Walls 102.
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0: Rodney Atkins and The Years Are Short. Doesn't that song just hit you right in the feels? It's Walls 102 and online, walls102.com. I'm Danny. Good morning. We're taking a look at some other things that can hit you right in the feels, like some adorable pets. These pets are available for adoption over at Illinois Valley Animal Rescue, or IVAR for short, in Peru, with your Central Bank Illinois Pets of the Week. Central Bank Illinois, where their central focus is you. We've got a black kitty cat that is all around handsome named Wimbledon. And he's about 5 years old. He's a wonderful guy. Gets along with other cats. He's friendly. He's outgoing. He loves to be petted. He really is the perfect family cat. So check him out, Wimbledon. And then we've got Luna, a beautiful 3-year-old German Shepherd. And she's the whole package. She's friendly. She likes her treats. She knows her basic commands. She's a dog who loves toys. She gets along with other dogs and good with kids. I tell you what, you can't even think of a better family dog than Luna. So check out Luna, Wimbledon, both available for adoption now at IVAR, Illinois Valley Animal Rescue in Peru, with your Central Bank Illinois Pets of the Week. I promise you, you won't be disappointed meeting these cuties. I'm Danny, signing off for this morning. As always, thank you so much for waking up and hanging with me. Jordan Davis got some Lainey Wilson on the playlist next to keep your morning going strong. Have a blessed rest of your Tuesday. See you tomorrow morning right here on Walls 102.
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9: Mainly cloudy today with a slight chance of rain showers. Highs around 65. Slight chance of rain showers tonight, 53. That's your updated forecast from Shaw Local Radio. Right now, it's 61 degrees.
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1: Here's your Walls 102 weather.
6: Cloudy today with a slight chance of rain showers. High of 65. Cloudy skies expected again tonight. Slight chance of rain showers. Lows dip down to about 53. That's your updated forecast from Shaw Local Radio. 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
8: Cloudy today with a slight chance of rain showers. High of 65. Cloudy skies expected again tonight. Slight chance of rain showers. Lows dip down to about 53. That's your updated forecast from Shaw Local Radio. Right now, 57.
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12: Cloudy today with a slight chance of rain showers. High of 65. Cloudy skies expected again tonight. Slight chance of rain showers. Lows dip down to about 53. That's your updated forecast from Shaw Local Radio. Right now, 59.
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1: Walls 102 weather.
21: Cloudy today with a slight chance of rain showers. High of 65. Cloudy skies expected again tonight. Slight chance of rain showers. Lows dip down to about 53. That's your updated forecast from Shaw Local Radio. Right now, 61.
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0: highs around 65. Cloudy skies expected. Tonight, slight chance of rain showers. Lows dip down to about 53. That's your updated forecast from Shaw Local Radio. Right now, it's 61 degrees.
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11: Showers likely this afternoon, otherwise cloudy. Highs around 65. Cloudy skies expected tonight. Slight chance of rain showers. Lows dip down to about 53. That's your updated forecast from Shaw Local Radio. Right now, it's 61 degrees.
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8: Rain showers likely this afternoon, otherwise overcast. Highs level off around 63. Slight chance of rain showers tonight, lows around 56, cloudy. That's your updated forecast from Shaw Local Radio. Right now, it's 57 degrees.
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1: Here's your Walls 102 weather.
9: Chance of rain showers this afternoon. Otherwise, cloudy skies expected. Highs level off around 63. Slight chance for showers tonight. Lows around 56. Overcast. That's your updated forecast from Shaw Local Radio. Right now, it's 57 degrees.
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4: Chance of rain showers this afternoon. Otherwise, cloudy skies expected. Highs level off around 63. Slight chance for showers tonight. Lows around 56. Overcast. That's your updated forecast from Shaw Local Radio. Right now, it's 57 degrees.
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0: 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I want to thank you for voting the City of LaSalle your favorite and the best of the Illinois Valley. 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
0: Here's your Walls 102 weather.
12: Chance of rain showers this afternoon. Otherwise, cloudy skies expected. Highs level off around 63. Slight chance for showers tonight. Lows around 56. Overcast. That's your updated forecast from Shaw Local Radio. Right now, it's 57 degrees.
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Zach John King with Get to Drinking here on Walls 102. Zane here, back at you again, 309, and so far the day's been going all right. I mean, it's been rainy, but other than that, it's been a beautiful day as far as the temps. 63's the high, 57-ish, about 58 last I checked out there alive, and it's looking even better with some great music. Still got some Braden Hole around the corner, a little Megan Maroney too, but Shane Proffitt's bringing you in with Long Live Country. It's Walls 102.

0: Megan Maroney was 6 months later. It's Walls 102. Zane here checking in with you today. And so far, it's been looking like an all right day, but it's only going to get better because we've got some reasons to celebrate. That's right. The holidays of the day right around the corner. Hopefully, you're looking forward to them. I got you some more music coming up. It's Walls 102.
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17: Chance of rain showers this afternoon. Otherwise, cloudy skies expected. Highs level off around 63. Slight chance for showers tonight. Lows around 56. Overcast. That's your updated forecast from Shaw Local Radio. 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

Ella Langley and Morgan Wallen. It's wall-to-wall country. Walls 102. Zane here checking in with you today on the first official day of fall. That's right. That's our first holiday on the calendar. I always loved fall more than all the other seasons is the word I was looking for. Always preferred football season over everything else. And then, of course, the cool weather definitely helps. We've still got a few other holidays today, like National Ice Cream Cone Day. It might be the first day of fall, but there's still a little bit of warm weather on the way for us. Hopefully you get the chance to cool down and enjoy. National Eat Local Day is today as well. We've also got ourselves Proposal Day, celebrated on the first day of spring and on the first day of fall. Two of the most photogenic seasons, so hopefully you'll be able to get that taken care of this year. And finally, we've got National Online Recovery Day. I get it. Sometimes the internet's just too much to handle. You just got to take a break from it. And I agree. Do what you got to do to separate from the internet if you need to. But don't leave us, because we still got some more music on the way. Walls 102.

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Blake Shelton here on Walls 102. Zane here checking in with you today and looking out at what's going on in the next few weeks. We've got quite a few things for you to get up to, including getting into the vibe of fall with the Fall Showcase out at your Peru Hy-Vee this weekend, 10 a.m. to 2. You can get yourself all kinds of new fresh fall flavors. They'll be offering some free samples in the meat department, the deli, the bakery, the produce department, all happening Saturday from 10 a.m. to 2. It's for the Fresh You Can Taste Fall Showcase. All kinds of new ideas, seasonal ideas as well. So if you're feeling like getting into the fall spirit, this is a great way to get to it. I got some more interesting news from some different events coming up for you in just a bit. Keep it here. It's Walls 102.

0: Kevin Powers and Shaboozy here on Walls 102. Zane here checking in and giving you another update on some more fall events coming up. With Ottawa's Fall Fest, they're going to have all kinds of big stuff going for the fifth year. The actual Fall Fest itself bringing you plenty of live music from some great local acts, some local vendors as well with some cool products. Food trucks, lots of great free activities for the kids, absolutely free admission, and of course, the Fall Fest Parade. All coming around on October 4th, it's noon to 5 out in Ottawa. The whole town's going to be lit up for it, so get on out there, enjoy the fun, and remember, it's free to get in, so you don't have to worry about it. I got you some more music coming up. 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
1: Here's your Walls 102 weather.
12: Chance of rain showers this afternoon. Otherwise, cloudy skies expected. Highs level off around 63. Slight chance for showers tonight. Lows around 56. Overcast. That's your updated forecast from Shaw Local Radio. 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

Riley Green, Walls 102. Zane here, back again, getting through the day about as well as we can. It's been cloudy skies, a little bit rainy at times, but we've been making our way through and just trying to take it all one day at a time. And it looks like things have been going pretty well, but luckily, it's only going to get better because we've still got plenty of great music on the way for you. A little Kelly and Sarah up right now with Cowboy on the Run. It's Wall to Wall Country, Walls 102.

0: Nate Smith. It's Walls 102. Zane here, back again, getting ready to take a little peek at that local events calendar, see if I can get you something fun to do. I think I've got a few options here for you. You just stay right here. I'll compile all the big ones, and we'll get to that after a little more music. Keep it right here. It's Walls 102.
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9: Cloudy skies expected tonight with a slight chance of rain showers. Lows level off around 56. Cloudy skies again tomorrow. Slight chance for showers. Highs around 68. That's your updated forecast from Shaw Local Radio. Right now, 61.
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Taylor Swift with that newest track. It's Wall to Wall Country, Walls 102. Zane here bringing you the local events calendar so that you can get ready to have all kinds of fun this week. We've got quite a few different options, like out in Ottawa at the Abbey, the Ottawa Center for the Arts. You can enjoy the homecoming showcase of Jeff Vizane and Jeremy Bieber. That'll be at 7 o'clock tonight. I'm not sure if there's any ticket price at the door. You might want to check in on that. Meanwhile, the Prairie Arts Center in Princeton is going to be hosting Poetic Voices at 1 p.m. on Wednesday. If you happen to have written some poetry, or you happen to just want to listen to some poetry written by local voices, you can go and enjoy that out in Princeton. Thursday, looking like a good time with a Queen of Hearts drawing at the Chalet Sports Bar in Mendota at 7 p.m. And Friday, going to have Snapshot playing out at Cortolino's in Oglesby at 7 p.m. for their beer garden. Still plenty more local events on that local events calendar, and you can check them all out at walls102.com.

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10: Cloudy skies expected tonight with a slight chance of rain showers. Lows level off around 56. Cloudy skies again tomorrow. Slight chance for showers. Highs around 68. That's your updated forecast from Shaw Local Radio. Right now, 61.
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Kane Brown. It's Walls 102. Zane here, getting ready to take a little peek at what went on in the world of baseball in the last couple days. We've got plenty to talk about, so you just stay right here and I'll give you the breakdown on everything we've got right after a little more music. So Mitchell Tenpenny up for you right now. It's Walls 102. We don't

0: Harper Grace here on Wall to Wall Country, Walls 102. Zane here bringing you the biggest news in the world of baseball. It's time for the seventh inning stretch. Going into what happened with the Cards over the last couple days, unfortunately only coming out with one win in a three-game series against the Nationals, 5-3 in that final matchup. But they're going to be getting ready to head back out tonight. They're flying on over to Pittsburgh to take on the Pirates at 5:40. Meanwhile, the White Sox take three wins in a four-game series against the Tigers. 3-1 win to open it up, 11-8 tough loss in the second, but a 3-1 win and an 8-1 win wrapping it all up. They're heading down to Kansas City tonight at 6:40 to take on the Royals. Meanwhile, the Cubs take a 2-win run at the three-game series against the Reds, ending it on a 9-1 W, and they'll be heading back home to take on the Miami Marlins tonight also at 6:40. That's your quick look at the seventh inning stretch. Hopefully, wins all around. More music coming up. It's Walls 102.
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Gretchen Wilson here on Walls 102. Zane here bringing you your 5 after 5 today. We're going back to this week in 2004 and taking a look at the Masterclass. That was the top 5 this week. Terry Clark sitting at that number 5 spot. She actually dropped down a couple from 3 with this one. It's Girls Lie 2. Gretchen Wilson holding still at 4 with Here for the Party. And now we've got just 3 more left. This one actually jumped up from number 6 to make it into the top 5. It's Sarah Evans with Suds in the Bucket here on Walls 102. She was-

Tim McGraw with Live Like You Were Dying. Walls 102, Zane here, bringing you the 5 after 5. We've already gone through the top 4 songs of this week in 2004, and that last one you heard was not dethroned from its number 2 spot, and therefore neither was number 1. Managed to make it here, I believe, 2 weeks straight. It spent a lot more time there than that, but it's just the one we're focusing on now. Keith Urban, The Days Go By. Here on Wall to Wall Country, Walls 102. It's your 5 after 5, number 1.

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7: Cloudy skies expected tonight with a slight chance of rain showers. Lows level off around 56. Cloudy skies again tomorrow. Slight chance for showers. Highs around 68. That's your updated forecast from Shaw Local Radio. Right now, it's 61 degrees.
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Morgan Evans with Beer Back Home here on Wall to Wall Country, Walls 102. Zane here checking back in. Got a little update coming to you here in the next few weeks. The 56th Annual Burgoo Festival. It's right around the corner, the 10th and 11th of October, though it's Saturday and Sunday. 11 a.m. to 6 p.m. is the hours for day one and day two. That early 9 a.m. start so that you can enjoy yourself some Burgoo stew. It's been going since 1969, one of the longest running, largest fall festivals in the state, and we're all very happy to have it. It's free to attend out in Utica. Just go on out, enjoy the fun. Over 350 vendors selling off some cool items, some great crafts, antique sellers, of course some great music, and some great food. All helping sponsor the LaSalle County Historical Society. It's their largest fundraiser of the year, so don't miss out. The Burgoo Festival is only coming once a year, October 10th and 11th. More music coming up. It's Walls 102.

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Stella Lefty with Boston here on Walls 102. Zane here, back again, getting you through the day about as well as we can, and I think, honestly, more than ever, is the word I was trying to go for, we need a little bit of a bright spot in our day. Tuesdays can be a little bit rough, and I think I've got a little something for you coming up for your law offices of Peter F. Ferracuti, Daily Dose of Uplift. Till then, it's Kane Brown, Walls 102.

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1: Lexi Stevenson with Good Time Gone here on Wall to Wall Country Walls 102. Zane here bringing you your law offices of Peter F. Faricuti daily dose of uplift. And very thankful that it is a good ending to this story because it very well could not have been. A guy in Florida happened to be driving down a pretty busy highway down by Cocoa Beach and just happened to see two toddlers wandering through the road. Now, this isn't like a interstate highway. This is like three-lane main road with the turn lane in the middle kind of thing. It's a huge, huge road, but there are still residential areas right next by on either side of the road. And it seems that these two toddlers had gotten out of the open gate in their front yard. The family didn't even know that they were out. But luckily, the guy managed to stop traffic, hold everyone up behind him, get them picked up, and brought back to their home. Their parents were very grateful that they were finally tracked back down. And the guy said that he was completely beat the rest of the day. He had an adrenaline spike that ended up giving him a migraine for the rest of the day. But luckily, everything ended about as well as it could have. I got you some more music on the way. Don't go anywhere. It's Walls 102.
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1: Here's your Walls 102 weather.
6: Cloudy skies expected tonight with a slight chance of rain showers. Lows level off around 56. Cloudy skies again tomorrow. Slight chance for showers. Highs around 68. That's your updated forecast from Shaw Local Radio. Right now, it's 61 degrees.
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Zane here bringing you yet another day of the Illinois Valley Auto Group All Request Hour. 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Meanwhile, I'm getting together all the biggest news in the world of country music today, and I'll share it with you in a bit. Stephen Wilson Jr. on right now here on Wall to Wall Country. It's Walls 102.

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1: 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She didn't leave a trail.

0: Lee Bryce here on Walls 102. Zane here checking in the Illinois Valley Auto Group All Request Hour. And do I have some big news for you? There's going to be a very interesting adjustment in Carrie Underwood's next album. I have a feeling there's going to be a little bit more rock influence on it, but I'll tell you why in just a bit. We've also got your latest update in Ella Langley Watch and some news from Chris Jansen. All that coming up in just a bit. It's Walls 102.
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1: Walls 102 weather.
7: Cloudy tonight with a slight chance for showers. Lows around 56. Slight chance for showers tomorrow. High of 68. That's your updated forecast from Shaw Local Radio. Right now, it's 61 degrees.
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Jason Aldean here on Walls 102 in the Illinois Valley Auto Group All Request Hour, bringing you all the biggest news in the world of country music. And evidently, Carrie Underwood seems to be thinking about putting out a rock album sometime soon, or at the very least a country rock album, according to TMZ, Notorious Dirt Sheet, so very big pinch of salt on this one. She's been getting some guidance on working on rock music from none other than Axl Rose, frontman of Guns N' Roses. He's been doing a lot of great work in the world of rock, and she has always loved and covered rock songs, so it's not exactly anything new. But she's never officially released any of her own, not to mention the fact she even joined Guns N' Roses in their last show out in Atlanta and on some tour dates back in 2023 and sang a couple times with Axl Rose at Stagecoach in 2022. But she's not leaving country, just taking a brief departure. I got more music coming up. Walls 102. Baby.

0: Morgan Wallen here on Wall to Wall Country, Walls 102. Zane here bringing you a little news from Chris Jansen. He's got himself a 2027 tour already announced, starting off at the Ryman Auditorium in January out there in Nashville. He's looking forward to kicking off that 2027 tour. However, he is still on the road here in 2026. Granted, none of them in Illinois. But if you're willing to drive out to Lafayette, Indiana on October 1st, you can go see him there. Or if you don't want to go there and you want to wait till Gas City, Indiana, February 5th, of 2027, you'll be able to see him there as well. Hopefully you'll get the chance to enjoy him in concert, and hopefully we'll get the chance to see him in Illinois so we don't have to waste so much gas money trying to get to him. I got you some more music coming up. It's Walls 102.
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Luke Combs would be by you here on Wall to Wall Country. It's Walls 102. Zane here bringing you the latest in Ella Langley Watch. And we've done it, folks. Ella Langley now has the undisputed record for most weeks at number one on the Billboard Hot 100 chart. Choosin' Texas has made its 23rd week in that number one spot, finally beating out Mariah Carey's All I Want for Christmas Is You. It's their fifth career entry on the Hot 100 chart. Made it all the way back in November of last year. Made it to the top 10 in January. Finally hit number one in February of this year. And it took itself a sweet long time to make it to this point. But I gotta say, I am very glad we could make it this far, folks. And I'm glad to see that we could give Ella Langley a little bit of help. I got you some more music on the way. Keep it right here. It's Walls 102.

0: Joe Nichols here on Walls 102 with his newest track, C'est la vie. That's going to be it for me, folks. And, of course, I hope you enjoy celebrating all the rest of your evening. Take a break, enjoy yourself, and just try your best to relax, because we're all getting back into it tomorrow. We'll catch you again with Danny in the morning on your drive into work, and I'll be back here again to keep you company on your drive home. Plenty of music on the way. You just keep it right here. It's Walls 102.
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12: Cloudy tonight with a slight chance for showers. Lows around 56. Slight chance for showers tomorrow. High of 68. That's your updated forecast from Shaw Local Radio. Right now, it's 61 degrees.
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